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0: Point Concert Calendar is brought to you by Iron Age Tattoo, your number one choice for tattoo and body piercing since 1994.
1: Jet will be at Ballpark Village this Saturday night, September 5th. Shinedown will be at the Factory next Monday night, September 7th. Next Tuesday night, September the 8th, AC/DC with very special guest Foo Fighters at the Dome at America Center. See the Barbarians of California at the Blueberry Hill Duck Room next Wednesday night, September the 9th. Also, next Wednesday night, September the 9th, Rob Zombie and Marilyn Manson will be at Hollywood Casino Amphitheater. Candlebox will be at the Pageant on September the 17th. Violent Femmes will play the Factory on September 19th. Toadies will be back at the Pageant along with Local H on September 21st. And also on September 21st, you can see Baby Metal along with Hailstorm at Hollywood Casino Amphitheater. The concert calendar is brought to you by Iron Age Tattoo, your number one choice for tattoo and body piercing since 1994.
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1: 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I was making a left turn on Manchester Road where the speed limit is 45 miles an hour when I was T-boned. 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

0: we've got your chance to get in the pit for Rob Zombie and Marilyn Manson. 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

0: We've got your chance to get in the pit for Rob Zombie and Marilyn Manson. 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
1: Well, a very happy Labor Day weekend to you, St. Louis. 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I am at Pick and Pull. We are located right now, 7557 Hall Street. And we are going to be here until 12 noon. 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It's DIY Dollar Days. They are back here at Pick and Pull. 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Again, we're here until 12 o'clock. We brought some Point stuff with us as well. And just a couple of things here. 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

0: we've got your chance to get in the pit for Rob Zombie and Marilyn Manson. 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

0: Tomorrow, some of us will wake up and it will be our last day on this earth. It will be unexpected and without warning. Each year, 250,000 people will die from medical malpractice, the third leading cause of death in America. 43,000 will die in a car or truck crash. 6,000 will die working on the job. 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
0: We've got your chance to win a pair of tickets for the 5th annual Enjoy Illinois 300. 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